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0: 哇哇！哇Like a bird.
1: What are you gonna do?
0: Oh! Wow! Oh my God! Oh, this.

高层次模式，而且跳得太棒了！哇！哇！哇！哇！哇！哇！哇！哇！哇！哇！哇！哇！哇！哇！哇！哇！哇！哇！哇！哇！哇！哇！哇！哇！哇！哇！哇！哇！哇！哇！哇！哇！哇！哇！哇！哇！哇！哇！哇！哇！哇！哇！哇！哇！哇！哇！哇！哇！哇！哇！哇！哇！哇！哇！哇！哇！哇！哇！哇！哇！哇！哇！哇！哇！哇！哇！哇！哇！哇！哇！哇！哇！哇！哇！哇！哇！哇！哇！哇！哇！哇！哇！哇！哇！哇！哇！哇！哇！哇！哇！哇！哇！哇！哇！哇！哇！哇！哇！哇！哇！哇！哇！哇！哇！哇！哇！哇！哇！哇！哇！哇！哇！哇！哇！哇！哇！哇！哇！哇！哇！哇

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1: For sure, of course, of course. You want to see more?
2: Yes.
3: Yeah, of course.
1: Is it okay if I do it with somebody of you?
4: Aileen.
2: All right.
1: Oh, great. 谢谢 It's very simple.
2: 特别简单
1: I'm the assistant. I will do the work, and you do the magic.
2: 我是魔术师，他是我的助理
1: Very easy, very easy. Look, we have here some pieces like this. Would you take a little piece? Uh-huh. Okay, perfect.
2: 那这是个小花
1: Mm-hmm.Oh yes, I like the music. Mm-hmm. Very nice. Okay, perfect. We take more of these little pieces. Yes, yes, yes. And now you can start, please, Aileen, to make a ball of these pieces.
4: Make a ball.
1: Okay.
4: A ball? I do that every time when I 上课的时候我都会喜欢这么
2: 做一个球
1: Yes, perfect. Okay. And now comes the dirty work. I will do the dirty work.Perfect. I take it.
4: Yeah.
1: I take it. Now, do the dirty work.
2: Uh-huh. Oh, okay.
1: One, two.
2: 我让助理做这些。
1: But it's sticky enough. Oh, yes. It's holding. And can you do me a favor and give it a little bit?
2: Oh, 这个我可以做啊。
1: Okay. So you are... And look at this. And one more. One more. Keep blowing. I mean... Very, very nice. This is for you.
2: Thank you.
1: Thank you so much.
0: 阿姨，好不好？
1: 好。
0: 好。下面带给我们的又是什么样精彩的节目呢？我们掌声有请。

0: 里面没有东西，里面也没有东西。
1: Oh my god, how many bottles do we have?
2: 我们这边需要六个。
1: Three bottles, right?
3: 现在三个。
1: 对。I will use only one tube.
0: 演出来，停。演出来，预备 ，So many，
1: and look， let's look inside， and one more bottle， okay， so how many bottles do we have in total？ Let's check，
3: 四个，还差两瓶。

0: Well, it's beautiful after a couple of days raining. 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
1: 克劳迪奥来自阿根廷，从20岁开始，因为酷爱冲浪，他走遍了世界各地几十个国家。2019年，克劳迪奥第一次来到中国海南万宁。在日月湾冲浪后，他准备结束自己长达29年的旅行，定居万宁生活。
0: The first time I see the beaches is I feel wow, it's beautiful, it's paradise, and I like it. I feel so good here. And we see national team is in this beach in Riwan in Wanning.
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0: This time was Australian coaching, so the wave was really unbelievable. So I see one Australia come in one wave, he make 3 bursts in one wave. So I say, wow, this place is I want to stay here.
1: 让克劳迪奥决定扎根万宁生活的另一个原因，跟这里的椰子有关。
0: One time, my wife, we sit in the beach and just watching the sunset, beautiful afternoon, I think, if I remember good. And one coconut fall, so he rolling to us really far away, maybe 6-7 meters, rolling, and come to us and just stand up and we just take the coconut and drink it.

0: one by one. Last one. Soon we put here.
1: 回到乌鲁木齐，接下来较长一段时间，奥萨玛都将扎在实验室，完成课题研究最为关键的一步。
0: To isolate the endophytic bacteria associated with medicine plant, it is a very long procedure. We should follow protocol. We isolate these microbes from medicine plant, identify them, and apply them in some economic crops. By natural way, use natural resources, in the same time help the plant to control some fungal disease. This work is help the environmental, is help for sustainable agriculture, for growing the economic crops.
2: Okay.
1: 等待的过程需要数天。待到提纯后的菌株性状稳定，它们将迎来一轮火眼金睛的审视。
0: In the past 10 years, I have been published more than 55 papers, SCCI papers, and we get high citation.
1: 新疆作为全球干旱区极为重要的地理单元，在这里，关于自然、气候、地理、天文、生物多样性等很多未被人类认知和揭示的科学规律，都在等待探索者的到来。2019年，在奥萨玛的牵线下，中国科学院新疆生态与地理研究所和埃及阿里什大学签署合作备忘录，并积极筹划共建实验室。新疆高质量推进一带一路核心区建设，把自身的区域性开放战略纳入国家向西开放的总体布局中，以开放的姿态拥抱世界，打造对外开放的新高地。在此背景下，像奥萨玛一样的优秀科研工作者来到新疆发展科研事业，也为自己的祖国与中国的科研合作牵线搭桥，贡献着自己的力量。
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5: 相当不错，相当不错。
0: This field it is belong to some local farmer here. I'm so happy that he agreed to apply our strains here. 你的棉花大丰收，叔叔，
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0: 我喜欢你，很好。First time I come to China, nobody support me. At that time I know nothing about Chinese language.Even ni hao is just, I cannot say it. When I come to Xinjiang, everyone, you know, Xinjiang, where is Xinjiang? Where is Xinjiang? I stay in Xinjiang for more than 10 years. I think I do the right decision.
7: 低楼层走上楼，让生活绽放活力色。出门带上环保杯，为日常添点亮色。电费为宝，点亮世界的梦幻色。背上环保袋，以新的时尚色，绿色生活让世界拥有了更多的颜色。绿色低碳，多彩中国，
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